0: Blumenstück, Flower Piece by Robert Schumann. Trust me, that was my phone. It's going across the counter there. It wasn't something else. Paul Gulda performed.
1: In 1705, Johann Sebastian Bach walked over 200 miles to hear the famous Dietrich Buxtehude perform on the organ. 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
1: In weather, Laramie and Cheyenne could get hit with severe thunderstorms, and much of the southeast corner could get some rain tonight. Evanston can expect smoky conditions, and watch out for fog around Sheridan. Across the west and north, though, we'll see partly cloudy night skies. Lows should be in the mid-40s to low 50s most everywhere. Then on Wednesday, a stormy day across the eastern edge of the state. Those could get severe in the southeast corner.
2: Maggie Caposamuel is a young composer and musician from Zambia, and she gained international recognition for her choral piece that I'm about to play here for you, which is on this wonderful album with organist Anna Lapwood and the Chapel Choir of Pembroke College, Cambridge, and this is called Abide With Me by Maggie Caposamuel.

0: From the Hills by Avril Coleridge Taylor. That was John Andrews conducting the BBC Philharmonic Orchestra. I'm Steve Seal. Hope you can stay tuned.
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0: 60 Minutes has been in the news a lot this year with the changes at CBS News. I always think back to Morley Safer's profiles of musicians back in the 70s and 80s, and the time he did a story on violinist Nadia Salerno Sonnenberg, and how part of the profile was that she was a classical musician who spits on stage. Clearly that stuck with me. I always find it funny that the classical musician who is supposed to be the big punk violinist, though, Nigel Kennedy, he's never once, as far as I know, been observed spitting on stage. Nigel, if you're listening, by the way, that's fine. I'm not suggesting you should start or anything. We'll listen to Nigel play his violin and this music of Bach coming up.
1: BBC News with Chris Berrow. Lebanon's president has said his country will not accept any deal that does not include Israel's withdrawal from South Lebanon. Joseph Aoun also said he rejected

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1: In weather, Laramie and Cheyenne could get hit with severe thunderstorms, and much of the southeast corner could get some rain tonight. Evanston can expect smoky conditions, and watch out for fog around Sheridan. Across the west and north, though, we'll see partly cloudy night skies. Lows should be in the mid-40s to low 50s most everywhere. Then on Wednesday, a stormy day across the eastern edge of the state. Those could get severe in the southeast corner.
2: Nigel Kennedy with his mohawk atop his head, or at least the faux hawk, which I think he's got one or the other at any given time. Albrecht Mayer, I don't believe, has any sort of mohawk going or attention-gathering hairstyle, but he will play the oboe and the two of them together here in this concerto in D minor for oboe and violin by Bach.

0: The Concerto in D Minor for oboe and violin by Bach. Actually, one of those sort of multi-purpose concertos by Bach. He would arrange it for different instruments. Violin and oboe in this case. Nigel Kennedy played the violin. Albrecht Mayer played the oboe along with the Berlin Philharmonic. I'm Steve Seal.
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0: The Fantasy Variations by the American composer Ulysses Kay. Played for us there by the Vienna Radio Symphony Orchestra as conducted by Arthur Fagan. I'm Steve Seal. 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

0: In weather, Laramie and Cheyenne could get hit with severe thunderstorms, and much of the southeast corner could get some rain tonight. Evanston can expect smoky conditions, and watch out for fog around Sheridan. Across the west and north, though, we'll see partly cloudy night skies. Lows should be in the mid-40s to low 50s most everywhere. Then on Wednesday, a stormy day across the eastern edge of the state. Those could get severe in the southeast corner.
1: On to an actual composer who did write a piece of music that was silence. The only one. But I'm not going to play you that piece because you can't. John Cage is who I'm talking about. But here's a different piece of his that's also kind of quiet.

0: Dream by John Cage, played by pianist Sofia Subaya Vastek.
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0: In weather, Laramie and Cheyenne could get hit with severe thunderstorms, and much of the southeast corner could get some rain tonight. Evanston can expect smoky conditions, and watch out for fog around Sheridan. Across the west and north, though, we'll see partly cloudy night skies. Lows should be in the mid-40s to low 50s most everywhere. Then on Wednesday, a stormy day across the eastern edge of the state. Those could get severe in the southeast corner.
1: This is from Arvo Pärt, but it's a little different than what we are used to from him, and it's his setting of an Estonian lullaby called Couscous Kalike. Montserrat Figueres is the soprano and Ariana Saval the mezzo-soprano.

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0: In weather, Laramie and Cheyenne could get hit with severe thunderstorms, and much of the southeast corner could get some rain tonight. Evanston can expect smoky conditions, and watch out for fog around Sheridan. Across the west and north, though, we'll see partly cloudy night skies. Lows should be in the mid-40s to low 50s most everywhere. Then on Wednesday, a stormy day across the eastern edge of the state. Those could get severe in the southeast corner.
1: Clarinetist Thea King joins the English Chamber Orchestra to play a concert piece by Gustav Heinze.

0: We could call that Violin Concerto No. 2 by Edvard Grieg. It's an orchestral version of Grieg's Sonata No. 2, arranged by violinist Henning Kræggerud and performed by him and the Tromsø Chamber Orchestra.
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0: Highlights from Tchaikovsky's Swan Lake, performed by the Royal Philharmonic Orchestra with conductor Charles Makaris.
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0: Conductor Simon Rattle leading the Vienna Philharmonic with music by Richard Strauss called Metamorphosen on Music Through the Night. I'm Jalene Kahn. Thanks for joining me. It's great to have your company.
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0: Piano Sonata number 31. That's by Franz Joseph Haydn. And we heard pianist Rudolf Buchbinder on Music Through the Night. Thanks for being here to enjoy these performances with me. I'm Jalene Kahn. I hope you're doing well.
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0: The Berlin Philharmonic winds playing Mozart, Divertimento number 13. 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I'm Jalene Kahn, and it's always great to listen with you. 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

0: Autumn from Sicilian Vespers by Giuseppe Verdi, performed by the Slovak Radio Symphony Orchestra. I'm Jalene Kahn. It's always great to listen with you. Thanks for being here and have a great Wednesday.
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of an a cappella horns, right? Coming up, we'll get some rain vibes from a very well-known impressionistic Japanese composer. Here's a Morning Papers waltz, though, first from Johann Strauss Jr.

0: Symphony No. 1, nicknamed Slavyanskaya. That was the Scherzo. Alexander Glazunov wrote that as a youth. Amy Yervy conducted the Bavarian Radio Symphony Orchestra.
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0: Brandenburg Concerto No. 2, Johann Sebastian Bach composed that, and it was performed by the Dunedin Consort. I'm Kevin O'Connor. 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
1: I'm Phoenix Levine. I have Wyoming Classical going 24/7 in our house. I have a 3-month-old baby, so when I'm sitting and feeding her, it's nice to listen. And then every hour on the hour, the news comes on, and that's also very nice. It keeps me updated while also giving me something easy and enjoyable to listen to.

0: we can expect a stormy day across the eastern edge of Wyoming today. Storms could be severe in the southeast. Cheyenne and Sheridan might see some patchy morning fog. Elsewhere, it'll be clear in the morning and turn to a chance of afternoon rain. Highs mostly in the 80s, except in the northeast, where you can expect low to mid-70s. There is a chance of severe thunderstorms around Douglas, Laramie, and Cheyenne this evening, and rain is possible across most of Wyoming. Low temperatures in the upper 40s statewide.
1: Scenes from the Louvre comes from a 1964 television documentary produced by NBC News. It was called A Golden Prison, The Louvre, for which the composer Norman Dell'Oggio provided the soundtrack. The documentary tells the history of that institution and its world-class collection of art, which is in many ways inseparable from the history of France.

0: Serenade for Strings finale, Antonín Dvořák. That was Christopher Hogwood conducting the London Philharmonic Orchestra.
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2: Some of Carlos Baguer's most important works have to be his 19 symphonies, which rank him along with Luigi Boccherini and Gaetano Brunetti as one of the principal composers of symphonies in Spain at that time. Most of his symphonies show the influence of Italian and German masters, in particular Pleyel and Haydn. Here's Symphony No. 18, Carlos Baguer. It's Matthias Bamert conducting the London Mozart Players.

0: We can expect a stormy day across the eastern edge of Wyoming today. Storms could be severe in the southeast. Cheyenne and Sheridan might see some patchy morning fog. Elsewhere, it'll be clear in the morning and turn to a chance of afternoon rain. Highs mostly in the 80s, except in the northeast, where you can expect low to mid-70s. There is a chance of severe thunderstorms around Douglas, Laramie, and Cheyenne this evening, and rain is possible across most of Wyoming. Low temperatures in the upper 40s statewide.
1: Today's classical music programming is supported by JLL, helping businesses achieve goals through commercial real estate, from market insights to talent retention, to finding the right place for businesses to grow. JLL is there. JLL, see a brighter way. Unlike most composers, Nikolai Rimsky-Korsakov didn't write at the piano, but composed directly for his instrument, which was the large virtuoso modern orchestra. And that seemed to serve him quite well. He wrote this colorful score for the 67 orchestra players of the St. Petersburg Imperial Opera, no doubt catering certain solo passages for his favorites. At the first rehearsal, the musicians enthusiastically applauded each section. Capriccio Español is written as five linked movements, each one based on Spanish themes.

0: Spanish Dance Number 9, Zambra, composed by Enrique Granados. That was Angela Hewitt. I'm Kevin O'Connor. Enjoy the rest of your day. 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
1: This is music from Haydn, him one of his final London symphonies from his second trip. And boy, when he first went there in 1791 for his first trip, he brought six symphonies with him and was amazed at the adulation he received. He just wasn't used to it being rather sequestered at court. Not only that, he had a little love affair, and yeah, everybody wanted to have him over for dinner. It's just like a social butterfly. Anyhow, this is from his second trip when he was kind of used to things. Symphony number 102 is played by the London Symphony, led by Sir George Schulte.

0: We can expect a stormy day across the eastern edge of Wyoming today. Storms could be severe in the southeast. Cheyenne and Sheridan might see some patchy morning fog. Elsewhere, it'll be clear in the morning and turn to a chance of afternoon rain. Highs mostly in the 80s, except in the northeast, where you can expect low to mid-70s. There is a chance of severe thunderstorms around Douglas, Laramie, and Cheyenne this evening, and rain is possible across most of Wyoming. Low temperatures in the upper 40s statewide.
1: This is music by Camille Saint-Saëns. 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

0: None quite as passionate and fiery as she. Nadia Salerno-Sonnenberg and the New York Chamber Symphony, led by Gerard Schwartz, the introduction and Rondo Capriccioso by Camille Saint-Saëns. 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

0: We can expect a stormy day across the eastern edge of Wyoming today. Storms could be severe in the southeast. Cheyenne and Sheridan might see some patchy morning fog. Elsewhere, it'll be clear in the morning and turn to a chance of afternoon rain. Highs mostly in the 80s, except in the northeast, where you can expect low to mid-70s. There is a chance of severe thunderstorms around Douglas, Laramie, and Cheyenne this evening, and rain is possible across most of Wyoming. Low temperatures in the upper 40s statewide.
1: This is music by Johannes Brahms. He was working on it in the summer of 1877, I think. And it was really kind of short in comparison to the first symphony he just wrote before that. But then again, it took him 21 years to write that one. Didn't take him quite as long on this one. Here's the first movement of the second symphony in D major with Maren Alsop and the London Philharmonic.

0: A Little Stormy, the prelude number 14 by Chopin, played by Yundi Lee. Hope you enjoyed that, and thank you for spending this hour with me. I'm Lynn Warfel, glad to have you company.
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0: Wyoming Public Radio is possible because of financial support from listeners. We want to send a special thanks to Bobby Stuckenhoff and Max Torbert, Barbara Terrell in memory of Pat Terrell, and the Freeman family in memory of Becky.
1: You may have heard me tell this story before that I really get mad when I start The Pines of Rome by Respighi. Not that it's not a wonderful piece of music, but I always got it wrong on early high school music appreciation tests because when they dropped the needle in the very beginning of the thing, I thought it sounded like water, so I guessed The Fountains of Rome. And I was wrong every time until I figured it out. Here are The Pines of Rome taking us around the Seven Hills, the Royal Philharmonic led by Enrique Batiste.

0: Violin Concerto in E-flat major, music by Antonio Vivaldi, and the violinist was Scottish violinist Nicola Benedetti and the Benedetti Baroque Orchestra. I didn't know she established an orchestra under her own name, but there you go. Well, she deserves it. So thank you so much for joining me on this Wednesday. I'm Lynn Werfel.
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A special thanks to John and Jenny Stark, Suzanne Harris, along with Jeff and Susan Campbell, members of the Leadership Circle. 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

0: Handel's Harp Concerto in B-flat major with Francis Kelly and the Brandenburg Consort led by Roy Goodman. 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Thanks so much for your company on this Wednesday. I'm Lynn Warfel.
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0: 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And that was the Belgian Radio and TV Orchestra. I'm Lynn Warfel.
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Of Ancient Music, led by Christopher Hogwood. Sergei Rachmaninoff's music is next. He was a monster piano player, huge hands. His fingerspan measured 12 inches wide. That guarantees tricky compositions that can tie a pianist's fingers into knots. And here's a great example. It's the last variation in a set of 22 called Variations on a Theme of Chopin.

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3: Hi, I'm Scott Blankenship, and a little earlier I told you that you would get Easter in June, and Nikolai Rimsky-Korsakov delivers next. He wrote this whole resurrection in the dead heat of summer in Russia, sketching it between late July and August of 1888, and he worked purely from childhood memories of Easter's long past. But what he was after here wasn't simple piety. He called it the legendary heathen side of the holiday, the slide from Holy Saturday's hush into Easter morning's merrymaking, which is a strange thing for a man who, by his own admission, didn't actually believe in any of it.

Easter in June, courtesy of Nikolai Rimsky-Korsakov. That's the Russian Easter Festival Overture, with Robert Spano conducting the Atlanta Symphony Orchestra. And FYI, the World Cup is being played in Atlanta today.

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1: 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Kind of like his bassoon concerto. Considered the most important and frequently performed piece in the entire bassoon repertoire. And he did it all when he was just 18 years old. Here's Dag Jensen playing the bassoon with Mito Chamber Orchestra, and Seiji Ozawa conducts.

0: Mozart wrote that bassoon concerto when he was just 18 years old. And wouldn't you know it, it's considered the most important and frequently performed piece in the bassoon repertoire, with Dag Jensen playing the bassoon, the Mito Chamber Orchestra, and Seiji Ozawa at the head of it all. I'm Scott Blankenship. Thanks for your company.
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0: Did you know the famous overture from Orpheus in the Underworld with its riotous can-can finale wasn't composed by Offenbach? Nope. It was assembled later by Carl Binder for a production in Vienna. And the can-can? That's a parody. Offenbach's use of the Gallop Infernal wasn't meant to be classy. It was mockery, a wild satirical jab at both classical myth and operatic grandeur. A hit in the can-can boom, particularly at venues like Moulin Rouge. Stay with me. The Orpheus in the Underworld overture is 25 minutes ahead.
1: BBC News with David Harper. An unprecedented heatwave affecting much of Western Europe has seen a series of all-time temperature highs. France experienced its hottest day ever just 24 hours after a record standing almost 80 years was broken. New heat records for June have been set in Britain and Spain. The effects are being worsened by buildings and infrastructure ill-designed to cope with such high temperatures. Baroness Brown, a lead advisor to the British government on climate change, told the BBC that adaptation was crucial.
2: At the moment, in a really hot summer, and it looks like this is going to be a really hot summer, we see something like 3,000 people dying from heat-related causes. If we don't do more, by the time we get to 2050, where we'll see summers regularly over 40 degrees, and they may reach high temperatures of 45 degrees, for example, we could see up to 10,000 heat-related deaths. If we want to make a priority to stop that from happening, then government needs to invest.
1: The US Secretary of State Marco Rubio has stressed to Gulf allies that Washington will not do anything to jeopardize their security in its talks with Iran. During the recent conflict, Iran repeatedly attacked US military installations in neighboring states across the Middle East. Speaking in Kuwait, he was seeking to reassure allies who view a proposed peace deal with Iran as too soft.
3: We have troop presence in these countries. We have assets in these countries. The security insurances lie in the fact that these, we didn't even have to talk about that because they know it's true. They know we've been there with them and they've been there with us. We have people there, we have people on the ground constantly working with them. We have air defenses embedded with them. We have aircraft in these countries. I didn't sense any doubts about our security assurances because they're real. They're not promises, they're actual.
1: Zimbabwe's Senate has overwhelmingly approved a bill that will allow President Emmerson Mnangagwa to stay in office until 2030. The bill also includes provision for the president to be elected by parliament rather than by direct popular vote. Supporters of the constitutional amendment, which will become law once signed by Mr. Mnangagwa, say it will strengthen accountability and foster political stability. Opponents say it is just a blatant ruse by the president to hold on to power. The 83-year-old leader ousted his predecessor Robert Mugabe after a military coup in 2017. Colombia's left-wing presidential candidate Iván Cepeda has conceded the presidential election to the conservative Abelardo de la Esperaeo. Mr. Cepeda lost Sunday's runoff by less than one percentage point, Amber Asanetirajan reports.
4: Iván Cepeda said he would accept the election result and would exercise a democratic, vigilant and constructive opposition. However, he criticized what he said was foreign interference, referring to the U.S. President Donald Trump's endorsement of his opponent in the race. Mr. Cepeda is an ally of the current president, Gustavo Petro, who has alleged electoral fraud. However, an EU election observer mission to Colombia said it detected no irregularities in the tightly fought contest.
1: BBC News. Malaysia is in the midst of what's been dubbed a durian tsunami, as bumper harvests of the pungent fruit have led to a huge oversupply. Prices have tumbled dramatically, with some premium varieties falling from around $22 a kilo to just $2. Global demand for the big green spiky fruit has skyrocketed in recent years, especially in Southeast Asia. Alongside extra fruitful harvests, some of Malaysia's durian have not met export requirements. An international research team has detected different dialects in sperm whales on separate sides of the Mediterranean. They found that whales living in the eastern Mediterranean off Greece had developed a faster version of the vocal dialect than those in the western basin around the Balearic Islands. Eve Coleman has this report.
5: Sperm whale communication has long been the subject of scientific interest. Their clicks are one of the most powerful sounds on the planet. A team of scientists used underwater microphones to record groups of sperm whales. The scientists said whales in the Western Basin favoured three regularly spaced clicks, followed by a longer pause, then another click, while those in the East tended to use a faster version of this sequence. Crucially, one group of sperm whales will only associate with another if they share the same dialect and hence belong to the same vocal clan.
1: At the World Cup, Switzerland have shocked one of the co-hosts, Canada, beating them 2-1 in Vancouver. Switzerland went 2-0 up before Canada set up a dramatic finale by pulling an excellent goal back, but the Swiss hung on. Both teams still qualify for the knockout phase, with Switzerland as Group B winners and Canada as runners-up. In the group's second match, Bosnia and Herzegovina defeated Qatar 3-1 to give them a good chance of progressing to the last 32. Qatar are out, and later in Group C, Scotland face Brazil, while Morocco take on already eliminated Haiti. BBC News.
0: All the music this hour is known in a form today that's a little different than how it started. Like a Victorian English composer's deliberate homage to 18th century dances and a piece by George Gershwin, it actually started out as rumba. Next, though, is Handel's Harmonious Blacksmith, the last movement of a harpsichord suite that got nicknamed decades after he had passed away. And it's a showpiece, no matter what transcription you hear.

0: When it premiered, George Gershwin called that music rumba, and then he thought, wait a minute, wait a minute, wait a minute. People are actually going to expect a rumba at that rate. So he changed the title to Cuban Overture, and that's how we know it today, with Tugan Sokiev conducting the Philharmonia Brass.
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1: Hi, I'm Scott Blankenship. Thanks for your company. 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This week it features violinist Dennis Kim and pianist Orly Shaham, and Jesse Montgomery's music is on the release. She called the COVID-19 lockdowns the great sadness, and in the first months of the quarantine, she wrote this piece as an attempt to make peace with the sadness rather than escape it. She said, "Facing the shock felt by the whole globe as well as personal crisis, I find myself struggling to define what actually brings me joy. And I'm at a stage of making peace with the sadness as it comes and goes, like any other emotion."

0: 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Thanks to Irving Simpson, Melissa and Jason Snyder, along with Rob and Julie Novick.
1: In weather, there is a chance of moderate thunderstorms with hail and lightning near Riverton, Casper, and Thermopolis. Expect strong winds along the I-80 corridor, smoky skies in Evanston. Low temperatures in the upper 40s and lower 50s statewide. Storms are likely to continue tomorrow morning across western Wyoming and moving towards the east by the afternoon. The southeast corner of the state will likely see moderate to severe hail.
2: So apparently Sergei Prokofiev was trying to pick a fight with his first piano concerto, and the music backs that up right from the very first bars. And then in the middle, there's a brief lyrical hush that gives way to that opening theme roaring back for the finale. And that's where the Glockenspiel, usually the gentlest voice in the orchestra, gets hammered right alongside the piano. This was the piece that Prokofiev played at his graduation recital. So when the jury wanted him removed from the hall, they weren't wrong to feel a little ambushed.

0: Sergei Prokofiev's Piano Concerto No. 1, which he played as his graduation piece, offended the judges and graduated anyway. That was Anna Chalés playing the piano with the Janáček Philharmonic Orchestra. Niels Moos was the conductor.
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1: Antonin Dvorak's thoughts on his time in America in symphonic form is coming up in about 15 minutes. You'll hear the fourth movement from his Symphony No. 9 from the New World. That's right after this by Hector Ayala, who spent his career as a working guitarist in Buenos Aires. And he accompanied tango and folk singers and played in massive guitar ensembles before he started writing his own music. So here in American series, he pulls together Argentine, Brazilian, and Andean folk idioms, all reshaped for a single classical guitar rather than a full band.

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1: In weather, there is a chance of moderate thunderstorms with hail and lightning near Riverton, Casper, and Thermopolis. Expect strong winds along the I-80 corridor, smoky skies in Evanston. Low temperatures in the upper 40s and lower 50s statewide. Storms are likely to continue tomorrow morning across western Wyoming and moving towards the east by the afternoon. The southeast corner of the state will likely see moderate to severe hail.
2: 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The Tokyo Concert Orchestra and Shigenobu Yamaoka is the conductor.

0: Hungarian Pastoral Fantasy by Franz Doppler. That was Shigenobu Yamaoka. Conducting the Tokyo Concert Orchestra, and the flute soloist was Jean-Pierre Rampal. I'm Scott Blankenship.
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